and she don't come. All the doctors and hospitals, y'all can't help her none. If she gets unruly and thinks she don't want me, if she gets unruly and thinks she don't want me, take my 3220 and cut her half in two. Oh, baby, where you stayed last night? Oh, baby, where you stayed last night? Come on this morning, your clothes ain't fitting you right. I saw my baby, man, and she don't come. By myself, my baby, man, that girl don't come. Now, hot spring water sure can't help her none. She got a 38 special, it do very well. She got a 38 special, child, it do very well. A 3220, yes, it burn in hell. Oh, I just can't take my risk. Take my wrist. Wrist 3220 laying up and down my breast. Tell my baby, I sit down on my knee.

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I got my 32-20, gonna make everything tonight.

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But before dying, I wish to pour forth the poems of my soul. My verses are soft, soft green, but also a flaming red. My verses are like wounded fawns seeking refuge in the forest. I want to share my fate with the world's humble. A little mountain stream pleases me more

Shalom, shalom, and welcome to another edition of The Folk Connection. Shomim Olam, I believe this is number 150 in the present series. And I've been on a slight break, so now I'm back with you listeners of Kol HaGalil HaElyon 105.3 FM, Kol Rishonim 106.2 FM, and folkmusicnotebook.com, The Folk Connection. So, here we all are. I've been in Berlin for a couple of, almost 2 weeks in fact, and spending the time with my son who lives there. And I find that the apple does not drop far from the tree, because every song in this program today will be from his collection of music, which he passed on to me as I passed on my collection of music to him. And the first one that I'm going to play that he has given me to enhance my library is from a band called Corvus Corax, which is a kind of raven. Ravens are common throughout Berlin, and this is the name of the group. The name of the song is Goudalier. And Corvus Corax specialize in recreating medieval music using authentic period instruments. So let's listen to Goudalier from Corvus Corax. Here we go.

So that was Corvus Corax, and listening to it, I felt myself back in medieval Europe, which I didn't feel in modern Berlin. On now to another song which my son introduced me, and this is a singer by the name of Hindi Zahra, and she was born in Morocco and raised in France, and her songs blend Berber traditions, jazz, blues and French chanson. The name of this song is Beautiful Tango, and it's from her album Handmade.

That was Hindi Zahra. Now on to another artist whom both my son and I share a love for, and for her music. This is Anushka Shankar. Yes, the daughter of Ravi Shankar, together with Karsh Kale, from an album entitled Breathing Underwater. And this is the title song, Breathing Underwater. It's on Blue Note Records. Karsh Kale is an Indian-American producer. And so this is a fusion of Indian classical music, electronica, and world rhythms. Breathing Underwater.

and from Indian music on to Greek music, and this one is for my daughter-in-law. It's by a band called Lokomondo, and the track is Marigula Mantalena. Apparently, Lokomondo are one of Greece's most popular bands, and they combine reggae, ska, Latin, and traditional Greek music into an infectious, danceable style.

On now for a bit of fun, a humorous song. It was written by Anthony Murphy. Murphy must give away the nationality of the writer. And this song was made famous by the Irish Rovers. So here's the Irish Rovers version of The Orange and the Green.

And I look forward to a song which makes fun or makes light of my Jewish mother and my Muslim father, or my Muslim father and my Jewish mother. What would the song be called? The Watermelon and the Blue and White, something like that? Well, I'm sure it exists and just needs somebody to write the song and to sing it. In a couple of weeks, in fact, I think perhaps my next programme I'll be recording in Jerusalem. We have our yearly excursion to Jerusalem, where the weather is pleasant and cool rather than the hot north of Israel where we normally are. So we try and spend quite a bit of the summer in different places. So as I say, we've just come back from Berlin. Next week, going down to Jerusalem. Here's Ricky Skaggs with Walking in Jerusalem from the album Big Mon. And it's on Skaggs Family Records, Walking in Jerusalem.

Ricky Skaggs has at least two versions of this song, and this one I found to be the more far out, the version with the most beat, and that's why I brought you this version. Ricky Skaggs, Walking in Jerusalem. It was my pleasure to meet Ricky Skaggs quite a few years ago at the Grey Fox Festival in the United States. He's a real gentleman. Here's another song referring to and about Jerusalem, and this time it's from the great Alpha Blondy, who, of course, has visited Jerusalem more than once.

So let's leave Jerusalem aside for the moment. Well, until I actually get there next week, let's move on to another of my son's great loves, and that is reggae. So here's another one from his collection by Max Romeo, and it's Every Man Ought to Know.

So, moving from the eclectically modern at the beginning of the program through bluegrass, through gospel, we're going to fall back on the good old jump blues by Professor Longhair, who was known as the father of New Orleans piano. We're going to listen to a track from Blues Masters Volume 14. Eventually we'll get them through all of them here. More jump blues on Rhino Records, Professor Longhair with Ball the Wall.

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I like the ball of wall.

coming up towards the third quarter of our program, I think it's about time that I told you who you're listening to, in case you are wondering. I'm Menny V from the Voice of the Upper Galilee, 105.3 FM, in the beautiful Upper Galilee in the north of Israel. And you may be listening to me on Kol HaGalilei Elyon or Kol Rishonim Mirishon Letzion in the center of the country, or perhaps you're listening on the Folk Connection on folkmusicnotebook.com, or perhaps you're listening on mixcloud.com at any point in the future. 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I do hope you're enjoying the program. 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We also have a Facebook group, World Waves and the Folk Connection. That's the name of the group. You're welcome to drop in there, listen to all the previous programs, and leave a comment if you wish. I'd love to hear from you. Moving on now. Rolling Stone magazine came out with a collection a few years ago, the 500 best songs of all time. And this was one of them, and this was collected by my son. It's Bo Diddley with Bo Diddley on Chess Records, one of the 500 best songs of all time, apparently.

Now here's another one of those 500 best songs of all times, and it really is, because it never fails to be sung at any Jacob's Ladder Festival by one group or another. And this is Mustang Sally, and this version is by Wilson Pickett from his album The Wicked Pickett on Atlantic Records.

In Berlin, last week we stayed in a fabulous apartment with an enormous collection of CDs, and I was pleased to see this one among them because it's one of my favourites, obviously one of my son's, and I know one of my daughter's favourites, Fleetwood Mac, Rumours, and here's Never Going Back Again.

We're at the last furlong now and heading towards the winning post when I will say farewell to you until same time, same place next week. Here's Johnny Cash with something we all know and love, Ring of Fire.

0: fire, the ring of fire, the ring of fire.
1: So now it's bye-bye, folks, and it's next week in Jerusalem. Just time for a minute or so of Toots and the Maytals. A reggae tribute to Bob Dylan, Don't Think Twice, It's All Right.

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0: 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They own everything, the whole damn planet. 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Now, they're going to let us have it good if we just help them. They're going to leave us alone. Let us make some money. You can have a little taste of that good life, too. Now, I know you want it. Hell, everybody does.
1: You do it to your own kind.
0: What's the threat? We all sell out every day. 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

0: By my attitude is vital. 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
1: Spermicidal tendency. Spermicidal tendency. Spermicidal tendency. Spermicidal tendency. Spermicidal tendency. Spermicidal tendency. Spermicidal tendency. Spermicidal tendency. Spermicidal tendency. Spermicidal tendency. Spermicidal tendency. Spermicidal tendency. 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

0: Which laws can I break? I mean, as a lord in this country?
1: None.
0: None?
1: You're not above the law.
0: But I'm above some other people.
1: You are.

0: yes,
1: yes, yes, y'all.
0: Say yes, yes, y'all.
1: Yes, yes, y'all.
0: Say mad lips the back kid.
1: Mad lips the back kid.
0: Say mad lips the back kid.
1: Mad lips the back kid.
2: The back kid.
1: The back kid.
2: The back kid.
1: The back kid.
2: The back kid.
1: The back kid.

mental plane instead of the train of thought. Hopefully touch down in the state in my mind, but I leave the mental baggage at the crib.

0: become more powerful than you can possibly imagine.
1: It's an energy field created by all.